flower withers through the evergreen. 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I will offend. 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I will offend, I will sin.

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But you know that when you play both together, when you mix the white and the black together and make a chord, it sounds better than if it's just the white or if it's just the black.

0: 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Crucifixion.
1: Yes.
0: Good. Out of the door, line on the left, one cross each.
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0: Good. Out of the door, line on the left, one cross each. Next. Crucifixion.
3: No, freedom.
0: What?
3: Freedom for me. They said I hadn't done anything so I could go free and live on an island somewhere.
0: Oh, that's jolly good. Well, off you go then.
3: Nah, man, you're pulling your leg. It's crucifixion, really.
0: Oh, I see. Yeah, very good, very good.

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New York's my home, sweet home. San Francisco is a lovely place. It's got lots of hills and lots of thrills, and it's on an ocean of some size. But it hasn't got the Bowery or the Bronx. It hasn't got a

jërëjëfati borom digël mama samba ndjay jare waqi jërëjëfati mam cheikh ibrahima fall lamp babul mouridina ila touba.

0: One here or 1,000 miles away, there's always men nearby who'll say, you'd better get born in some place else. So move along, get along, go. Move, shift, move along, get along, go. Move, shift, go,
1: go,
2: go,
1: go.
0: Move,
1: move,
3: move,
1: move,
0: shift,
1: shift,
3: shift,
1: shift.
0: Go,
1: go,
2: go,
1: go.
0: Move,
1: move,
2: move,
1: move,
0: shift,
3: shift,
1: shift,
3: shift.
0: Go,
1: go,
2: go,
1: go.
0: Move,
1: move,
2: move,
1: move,
0: shift.
4: Vous écoutez Celte Armorique.